0: Fuck You.
1: Real shit. I wasn't even on Fuck You. But you trying to make me look stupid. I slapped the dog shit after stop playing.
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Said I got drive, I don't need a car. Money really all that we fiending for. I'm doing things they ain't seen before. Bands ain't dumb, but extreme is all.

0: 16 horas e 8 minutos.
1: You're just like my favorite song going round and round my head. Like my favorite song going round and round my head. 5 days on the free.